0: 99.6, 99.6, Radio Aria, votre radio transfrontalière.
1: Party people, listen up. I got something to say tonight. We're gonna play a little game. 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

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You know life can be real tough.

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1: 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All across America. We here together. Gonna take it to the next level. Tattoo angel. Gotta worry about a thing. You stay wide up and ready. Rockin' all day.

Welcome tonight at the MGM Grand Las Vegas. The main event y'all been waiting for.